0: 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Food, live music, and Wabash Valley flavor. With the final wine on the Wabash of the season. 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

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The Stitch Show back tomorrow morning after 6. All right? Here's Derek and the Dominoes and the rest of the gang. 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